0: Hola.
1: Larry Mullen Jr. Adam Tate. Vintage. For the first time, this is the Street of Dreams.

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0: 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Los grandes clásicos del rock y el metal.
1: Let me tell you my story. I've got a man-sized predicament, and it's a big one. 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